Finch Truck 3, Mohawk Alpha Response, 115 Chrome Kill Road, apartment 410, for a 64-year-old female that's sick. Crosses Aspen Circle, East Seth. Again, this Truck 3, Mohawk Alpha Response, 115 Chrome Kill Road, apartment 410, it's a 64-year-old female that's sick. Crosses Aston Circle, used to that. The time is 20:03.

Attention Engine 11, Rescue 9 in Mohawk, see Charlie response. 634 New Scotland Ave, room 304, for a female having an allergic reaction. Across the South Manning and Cakeley Street. Again, Attention 11, Rescue 9 Mohawk, see Charlie response. 634 New Scotland Ave, room 304, says female having an allergic reaction. Across the South Manning and Cakeley Street. Times 2006.

Attention engine 2, truck 2, see Charlie response. 1 Clinton Avenue, the Lee O'Brien building. It's for a water flow alarm. Unknown floor crosses Broadway and North Pearl Street. ENS engine 2, truck 2, see Charlie response. 1 Clinton Avenue, the Lee O'Brien building. Water flow alarm, unknown floor crosses Broadway and North Pearl. Time is 20:07.

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3: 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Engine 11 arrived.
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2: Dispatch, engine 2, truck 2 has arrived. Nothing shall be investigating. 102 will have command. Heavy story, peg 2. We have eyes.
3: Engine 2 received. Just be advised, we got a call from someone on scene there. They're saying they're waiting for you at the front by the penthouse, I believe they said. Someone is outside waiting for you, though, on Clinton.
0: Is it?

0: ambulance 47 arrived at 6:37 New Scotland.
1: Well, I'm just confirming it's 6:34 in New Scotland.
0: Yeah, 6:34, my bad.
1: 36.

0: Mark 42 arriving to Cromfield.
1: Mark C 2017. This is truck 4, A Alpha response, 62 Victoria Way, 58-year-old male fell. Crosses Windsor Place, Whitehall Road. Man, this is truck 4, A Alpha response, 62 Victoria Way, 58-year-old male fell. Crosses Windsor Place, Whitehall Road, times 2017.

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1: Yes,
0: we're unable to reset that.
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0: 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We walked the entire penthouse floor and the floor above the elevator room and come up with nothing. Do I go for a reset?
1: Reset. I got a supervisor coming as well. 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I'll use you guys to come back up.
0: Reset.
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0: Bit by a dog there.
2: Yeah,
0: 33-year-old. 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
2: 34 responded, 278 2nd Street, Alabike.
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0: Só que eu disse, acho que já veio a sua mão.
1: Truck, you're not currently. Do you need them?
0: Yeah, can you come hot?
1: Breezy, we're dispatching now.
2: Rescue, rescue, responding hot. 278 2nd Street, across Lexington Ave, Thornton Street. Truck 2 is on scene, 33-year-old female, dog bite. Rescue 2, responding hot. 278 2nd Street, across Lexington Ave and Thornton Street. Truck 2 is on scene, 33-year-old female, dog bite. 2033.
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0: 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That's Truck 3 in Mohawk, A-Alpha EMS response. 34 Rosemont Street, across the Western Ave, Belvedere Ave.
1: No.
0: Med room, a 52-year-old male, sick. 2042.
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0: 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I'm always going BLS to Albany Med.
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1: 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Mohawk went to St. Peter's, BLS, we're in quarters.
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See Charlie, EMS response. 522 Washington Ave. Cross Whale Street, Ontario Street. Apartment 4, 32-year-old female, diabetic issue. DMF Engine 7, Rescue 1 in Mohawk. See Charlie, EMS response. 522 Washington Ave. Cross Quail Street, Ontario Street. Apartment 4, 32-year-old female, diabetic issue. 2018.

0: attention. Truck 3, engine 10, Mohawk, D Delta, EMS response. 51, Pleasant View Ave. Across the Magazine Street, Homestead Street. I'll be in front for a 50s male. Appears to have fallen. Severe hemorrhage from his head there. And it's Truck 3, engine 10, and Mohawk, D Delta, EMS response. 51, Pleasant View Ave. Crosses Magazine Street and Homestead Street. It's going to be in front. Approximately 50-year-old male. Appears to have fallen a severe hemorrhage from his head. 2122.
1: Rescue was arrived.
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Captain, Engine 7, Rescue 1 in Mohawk. We have a D-Delta response. 496 Elk Street, 26-year-old female, breathing problems. Cross streets are Quail Street and Ontario Street. Engine 7, Rescue 1 in Mohawk. D-Delta response. 496 Elk Street, 26-year-old female, breathing problems. Cross streets are Quail Street and Ontario Street. Time is 22:20.

0: Engine 1, Rescue 2 in Mohawk. D-Delta response at 45 Central Ave, apartment 14G. Unknown female, unknown problem, cross streets are Henry Johnson Boulevard and Lexington Ave. Again, Engine 1, Rescue 2 in Mohawk, D-Delta response, 45 Central Ave, apartment 14G, 14 George, for a female, unknown problem, cross streets are Henry Johnson Boulevard and Lexington Ave. Time is 22:22.
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2: Mohawk 47 and route to 496 Elk Street, 5-minute ETA.
0: Mohawk 47 received, 22:23.
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mentioned Triple One in Mohawk. We have an 8 Alpha response at 20 Rensselaer Street, apartment 503, 69-year-old male, spell, cross streets are Church Street and Green Street. Truck 1 in Mohawk, 8 Alpha response, 20 Rensselaer Street, apartment 503, 69-year-old male, fell, cross streets are Church Street and Green Street. Time is 22:26.

0: Attention Truck 3, Engine 10 in Mohawk. See Charlie responds. 190 Western Ave. 41-year-old female. Overdose. On the top floor apartment. Cross streets are Cortland Place and Quail Street. Again, Truck 3, Engine 10 in Mohawk. See Charlie responds. 190 Western Ave. 41-year-old female. Overdose. Top floor apartment. Cross streets are Cortland Place and Quail Street. Time is 22:27. Truck 1 received, 22:28.
1: 101 dispatcher, do vehicle rescue 2 in Mohawk. 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
2: Attention, Engine 9, Rescue 9 in Mohawk. See Charlie response at 17 Morris Street, Apartment 1, 19-year-old female, abdominal pain, cross streets are Lux Street and Knox Street. Again, Engine 9, Rescue 9 in Mohawk, 17 Morris Street. For see Charlie response, Apartment 1, 19-year-old female, abdominal pain, cross streets are Lux Street and Knox Street. Time is 22:29.
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0: 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We have a D-Delta response at 396 Central Ave. Male at the bus stop. Difficulty breathing. Cross streets at Ontario Street and Partridge Street. Again, Engine 7, Rescue 1 in Mohawk. D-Delta response, 396 Central Ave. Male at the bus stop. Breathing problems. Cross streets are Ontario Street and Partridge Street. 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

0: Battalion 1, Engine 9, Rescue 9, and Rescue Squad. See Charlie response, 15 Delaware Street. It's actually going to be either 17 or 19 Delaware Street. Caller lives at 15, believes the building next door may be collapsing. Can feel her building shift and move and can hear sounds like a structure breaking. Crosses Clinton Street and Elizabeth Street. Again, this Engine 5, Truck 1, Battalion 1, Engine 9, Rescue 9, Rescue Squad, see Charlie response for possible building collapse. It's either going to be 17 or 19 Delaware Street, possibly. Tenant from 15 Delaware Street can hear and feel movement, believes it's building coming down. Crosses Clinton Street and Elizabeth Street. Time is 23:14.
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1: Pitch Edge 11 engine 10 Mohawk, see early response. 62 Harris Ave, the first floor, 21-year-old male, sudden headache, cross Helderberg Ave, Hackett Boulevard. Inlet engine 11 engine 10 and Mohawk, see early response. 62 Harris Ave, first floor, 21-year-old male, sudden onset headache, cross Helderberg Ave, Hackett Boulevard. That's 2372.

0: 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Crosses Rapp Road, Route 155. Again, that's Engine 4, Rescue 2, Mohawk Sea, Charlie Response, 180 Washington Ave, Extension, Green Unit, Room 311, 87-year-old male, possible stroke, crosses Rapp Road, Route 155, times 2318.
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0: It's Ninja One. Ninja One responding alone. Hey, Adam. 45 Central Avenue, Council Park Apartments. 14 G George. 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Townsend Park Apartments, 45 Central Avenue, 14 G George. Cross of Henry Johnson Boulevard, Lexington Avenue. Assist the police. 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

0: 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Mohawk's going to be a left to Albany Med.
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2: Dispatcher, clear car 55 from 17 Delaware Street, a vacant building. Next door neighbors have said that someone may have broken a second floor window. The vacant building is secure.
1: Crazy, sir.

Attention Engine 1, Truck 2, Engine 1, Truck 2, Sea Charlie response. 170 Washington Avenue, apartment 3A Adam. Crossing Dove Street and Lark Street. For fire alarm activation, it also has some sort of water leak. Unknown if it's in the electrical system. Repeating attention, Engine 1, Truck 2, Sea Charlie response. 170 Washington Avenue, cross of Dove Street, Lark Street, apartment 3A Adam. Fire alarm activation, also reporting a water leak, unknown if it's in the electrical. Timeout, 019.

0: Engine 1 dispatcher, we're arriving on Washington Avenue. It's going to be a three-story type 3 residential. Nothing to show from the outside. Residents waiting for us. 101 will be investigating in command.
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0: 101 Battalion 1, it's an FIU request for a faulty washing machine on the third floor into the fire alarm system.
2: Absolutely, dispatcher, fire, investigator, please.
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0: Engine 1 dispatcher, Yigbe Washington Avenue at signal 20 for water in the electrical. It's been turned over to car 55, who's waiting for codes on scene, and hopefully somebody with a landlord that can assist with getting the fire alarm shut down. In the meantime, if you get Jason Buildings calling in, just advise them that it is an active situation they're trying to remedy. NG1's back in service.
1: We see 230.

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Crosses Lark Drive, Harry Myers Mute. 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

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Engine 7 responding low to Adam. 6. 100 Waterbleed Avenue extension. Room 131. Cross Ever Road and Waterbleed Avenue. 55-year-old male. Lift assist. Repeating engine 7. Engine 7 responding alone, Adam. Motel 6, 100 Waterbleed Avenue extension. Cross Ever Road and Waterbleed Avenue. 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Timeout is 1:55.

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0: Engine 1, stretcher. Arriving on Hudson Avenue, a multiple-story residential high-rise. Nothing showing from the outside. 101 on the investigating commission.
1: Is it 1
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1: Okay.

0: 401 dispatcher. Could use a police unit at 400 Hudson. We have dry powder extinguisher that was used on the 6th floor. I'm still trying to figure out what's going on here.
1: Anyone just confirming what floor was that?
0: To be on the 6th floor. We're investigating what's going on here.
1: Greasy. We'll try to start off since over there. 205.

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2: To 101C, just confirming, that was the 6th floor, unit 7, that was listed?
3: That's affirmative, 6th floor, unit number 7.

0: go along the county line.
1: Is it Halen?
0: FIU request for 400 Hudson Avenue. The line came in for the 6th floor, unit number 7. It's been cleared. No smoke, no fire, unit number 7. However, somebody did discharge a dry powder extinguisher in the hallway on the 7th, and I'm having issues, I believe, with a 10A in the unit up here. I have a police officer in the room as well.
1: Received. Dispatcher, fire investigator for engine 1, please.
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0: 4-1-4-4. I'm still trying to figure out exactly what's going on here. 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It seems to be some sort of unrelated item.
1: Okay, we'll stand by. 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

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Crosses Livingston Ave, Harriet Myers News. Again, attention to Milwaukee Alpha response. 260 North Pearl Street in the lobby. 45-year-old male is sick. Crosses Livingston Ave, Harriet Myers News. Time is 3:18.

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Hey, Alpha Response, 200 Second Avenue. First floor, it's going to be a 3-year-old female. Medical evaluation crosses Regent Street and Claire Avenue. Again, this truck 4 in Mohawk. Hey, Alpha Response, 200 Second Avenue. First floor, it's a 3-year-old female. Needing a medical evaluation crosses Regent Street, Claire Ave. Time is 3:24.

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1: Mark C 326. Tension engine 7, A Alpha response, 3 Bleecker Terrace, apartment 212, for a 70-year-old female that fell, crosses Hunter Ave and 3rd Street. Again, this engine 7, A Alpha response, 3 Bleecker Terrace, apartment 212, 70-year-old female, lift assist, crosses Hunter Ave and 3rd Street, times 327.

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Attention truck 2, rescue 2, Mohawk, D-Delta response. 29 Tenbrook Street, apartment 2, 52-year-old female, difficulty breathing. Crosses 1st Street, Wilson Street. Again, truck 2, rescue 2, Mohawk, D-Delta response. 29 Tenbrook Street, apartment 2, 52-year-old female, difficulty breathing. Crosses 1st Street, Wilson Street. Times 3, 59.

0: is that he was trying to cut through Mobile Zone BLS to Walden Lake. Chosen course.
1: Truck 2, Fort Wayne.

Attention Rescue Squad, Rescue 2 Mohawk, the Delta response. 61 Jennings Drive, 45-year-old female, difficulty breathing, crosses Rooney Road. Again, that's Rescue Squad, Rescue 2 Mohawk, D Delta response. 61 Jennings Drive, 45-year-old female, difficulty breathing, crosses Rooney Road, times 448.

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0: 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We're going to need you to dispatch a second ambulance to this location. If you can send them hot.
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Attention truck one, rescue nine, Mohawk ambulance. Truck one, rescue nine, Mohawk ambulance, see Charlie responding MS call, 20 Rensselaer Street, cross street of Church Street, Green Street. The apartment 503, 71-year-old male, difficulty breathing, history of COPD. Repeating attention, truck one, rescue nine, Mohawk ambulance. 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Cross street of Church Street, Green Street. Difficulty breathing, history of COPD. Timeout 647.

0: joke one was funny.
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that's engine 7, rescue 1, Mike ambulance. 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Second floor, across Quail Street, Ontario Street. 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

0: 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Across South Lake Avenue, Quail Street. 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
0: 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We are 22 minutes out.
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Attention, Engine 11 and Truck 4, see Charlie response to 1075 New Scotland Ave. Cross streets, White Oak Lane, McCormick Road, responding to an automatic alarm in the community commons. 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Time 7:42.

attention, engine 2, Mohawk. E Bravo response, EMS to 285 Colony Street, Crow Street, North Swan Street, and Lark Street. Responding to an age man, unknown problem, stand down. For engine 2 and Mohawk, B Bravo responds, EMS to 285 Colony Street, Cross Street, North Swan Street, and Lark Street. Responding to an unaged male with unknown problem. Time to 7:44.

0: 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Responding to an unaged male with unknown problem. Time to 7:44.
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0: 9-11 dispatcher, we've arrived. Nothing showing. 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Got a two-story Type 2 construction school.
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Attention, Rescue 2. The Delta Response, EMS, 285 Colony Street, Cross Street, North Swan Street, Lark Street. 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And that's for Rescue 2. The Delta Response, EMS, 285 Colony Street, Cross Street, North Swan Street, and Lark Street. You're going to be... 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

Attention, truck 2 and all, AOF response EMS to 141 Clinton Ave. Cross streets, Timbrook Street and North Swan Street. Responding to apartment B, 455-year-old female, default. Attention, truck 2, Mohawk, A Alpha response EMS to 141 Clinton Ave, Cross Street, Timbrook Street, and North Swan Street. Responding to apartment B, the Bravo. To a 55-year-old female with a fall. Timeout 842.

0: Pigeon, Truck 3, Engine 10 in Mohawk.
1: T
0: Charlie response EMS to 400 Patron Creek Boulevard. Responded to a 67-year-old man with breathing problems in radiation department. For Truck 3, Engine 10 in Mohawk. C Charlie response EMS to 400 Patron Creek Boulevard. Responded to the radiation department for a 67-year-old male with breathing problems. 858,

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0: 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Mohawk 42 has one VLS to St. Peter's. 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
0: 11 Rescue 1 Mohawk. 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Cross Street, Dell Street, and Lark Street. Responding to 31-year-old male with chest pains. It's for Engine 1, Rescue 1, and Mohawk. We'll see Charlie respond to EMS to 161 Washington Ave. Library. Cross Street, Dell Street, and Lark Street. Responding to a 31-year-old male with chest pains.

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Engine 10, truck 3 Mohawk. The Delta responds EMS to 35 Colvin Ave. Cross Street, Lincoln Ave and Central Ave. Responding to the lobby for a 74-year-old male. Low blood pressure with a fall. 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D Delta response for EMS. 35 Colvin Ave. Cross Street, Lincoln Ave and Central Ave. Responding to the lobby for a 74-year-old male with a fall. Time 10:32.

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Elevator smoke. Automatic alarm. 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See Charlie response to 400 Central Ave. Cross Street, Partridge Street, and Ontario Street. Responding to the 5th floor for elevator. 5th floor, elevator smoke. 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

0: 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Engine 11, Engine 10 in Mohawk. D Delta response EMS to 709 Central Avenue, Market 32, Cross Street, Grant Ave and Everett Rule. Responding to an unage male, unconscious. This is Engine 10, Engine 11 in Mohawk. D Delta response 709 Central Avenue, Market 32, Cross Street, Grant Street, Everett Street. Responding to an unage male, unconscious. Timeout 1041.
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attention, rescue squad Mohawk, a Alpha response, EMS 10 North Enterprise Drive, Cross Street, Erie Boulevard. We're responding to the office by the garages for a 53-year-old male, medical conditions. This is for rescue squad Mohawk, a Alpha response, EMS 10 North Enterprise Drive, Cross Street, Erie Boulevard. 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

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A alpha response for EMS. 195 watts to NAS extension. Cross Street Rat Road. Springsteen Road. Respond to a 28-year-old female with seizures. Room B14. It's for engine 4 Mohawk. A alpha response EMS to 195 watts to NAS extension. Cross Street Rat Road and Springsteen Road. Responding to room B as in Bravo 14, B14, for a 28-year-old female with seizures. 11:15.

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0: attention, Engine 5 and Mohawk A Alpha respond CMS to the corner of Stephen Street and 3rd Ave. You're going to be meeting a 65-year-old male with traumatic injuries to his leg. For Engine 5 and Mohawk A Alpha respond CMS to the corner of Stephen Street and 3rd Ave. Responding to a 65-year-old male with traumatic injuries to his leg. Time 11:39.
1: Squad recorder.
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Extension, Engine 11, Rescue 9, and Mohawk. See Charlie Response, EMS to 89 Crescent Drive, Cross Street, Ferncliff Ave, and New Scotland Ave. Responding to a 79-year-old female with a fall. Attention, Engine 11, Rescue 9, and Mohawk. See Charlie Response, EMS, 89 Crescent Drive, Cross Street, Ferncliff Ave, and New Scotland Ave. Responding to a 79-year-old female with a fall. So it was a

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0: 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We're going to have to bring the stretcher around to the back door.
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0: 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See Charlie response to 315 South Manning Boulevard, St. Peter's Hospital, cross street, New Scotland Ave and Hackett Boulevard. Responding to an automatic alarm. So Engine 9 and Truck 4, see Charlie response. 315 South Manning Boulevard, St. Peter's Hospital, cross street, New Scotland Ave, Hackett Boulevard. Responding to an automatic alarm. Zone 992. 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

Attention engine 7, Mohawk. Beep Bravo response, EMS. Market 32709 Central Avenue, across Grand Ave, Everett Road. The recycling center for a 65-year-old male, no problem. Engine 7, Mohawk. Beep Bravo EMS, 709 Central Ave, Market 32. Grand Ave, Everett Road. 65-year-old male with unknown problem by the recycling center. Antenna 1244.

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0: 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Correction, that was 47 to 499 Second Street, 47.
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0: 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It's Rescue 2, Delta Response, VMS 499 2nd Street, across Aquila, Ontario Street. Truck 2 on scene, requesting ALS hot for a male laceration. 1257. Mohawk 47.
1: 47's on.
0: If you haven't arrived, you can upgrade for 2nd Street.
1: 47 receives an upgrade. We're in route.
2: Rescue 2, sir.
0: Rescue 2 at 1250. Yeah.
3: 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I'm arriving. I'm investigating behind the Home Depot because we've had issues with the alarm in the back. So investigating, nothing showing.
0: Car 50 received 1258.
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1: Car 50, yeah.
0: We just got a call from mall security for the property. They said it was a false alarm. Worker set up the alarm and it was never put on test.
1: Receive. Yeah, I have the alarm company here. We can cancel the truck and the engine. I'll stay on scene.
0: Receive truck 3.
2: 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We're arriving. 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
2: Received. We're on our way.

R50 is a truck 3. So I'm with the alarm tech. He said he had to put the alarm in test mode and that he expects that it would have set off an alarm from Mattress Express. Do you have another alarm going off up there?

0: trust me, the car 50, were you trying to reach me? Do you have another alarm going off of the Home Depot side?
1: Because I believe that this alarm was tripped by alarm maintenance at Mattress Express.
0: That's correct. The alarm is going to be the same alarm we had on HF the other day, lower level access corridors.

0: happened to one of your broke? You're back in service in quarters?
1: That's correct.
0: Appreciate it. 1305.

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0: 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He's establishing command. 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Company will be investigating.
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That's a page for right now. What's this page?

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0: 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A Alpha response EMS to 50 Thornton Street.
1: What?
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Attention, Truck 1 in Mohawk. B Bravo response, EMS to 101 South Pearl Street, Sophomore Towers. Cross Streets, Hamilton Street. Van Zant Street. Responding to apartment William 1 Charlie. For a 58-year-old male. With unknown problems, man down. For Truck 1 Mohawk. B Bravo response, EMS for 101 South Pearl Street, Sophomore Towers. Cross Streets, Hamilton Street, and Van Zant Street. Responding to apartment William 1 Charlie. For a 58-year-old male.

Attention, Engine 5, Rescue 9, Mohawk, E Delta Response, EMS, Lincoln Park, Cross Street, South Swan Street, Eber Street, responding to the pool area for a 13-year-old Phoenix, unconscious. For Engine 5 and Rescue 9 and Mohawk, D Delta Response, EMS, for going to Lincoln Park, Cross Street, South Swan Street, and Eagle Street, responding to the pool area, looking for a 13-year-old female, unconscious, 1355.

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1: Attention, truck 2, rescue 1, Mohawk, B-Delta response, EMS to 112 2nd Street, Cross Street, North Swan Street and Lark Street, responding to apartment 306 for a 77-year-old female with breathing troubles. 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Responding to apartment 306 for a 77-year-old female with breathing problems. Time 13:57.

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1: Attention. Truck 3 and Mohawk 8 Alpha respond CMS to 1400 Washington Ave, SUNY Uptown. Cross Street, Fuller Road, and Jermaine Street. Responding to the Uptown station on the east side of the campus for male medical conditions. Truck 3 and Mohawk. A Alpha response, EMS to 1400 Washington Ave, SUNY Uptown, Cross Street, Fuller Road, Jermaine Street, responding to the Uptown station on the east side of the campus for a male with medical conditions. Time 13:58.
2: 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Truck 1's arrived.
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See Charlie respond, CMS. To Washington Ave, Park. Crow Street, South Swan Street, and South Wall Street. Responding to a 6-year-old male. Hemorrhage in the arm. Injury. This is for Engine 1, Rescue 1, and Mohawk. See Charlie respond, CMS, Washington Park. Crow Street, South Swan Street, South Hall Street. Responding to a 6-year-old arm injury, hemorrhage, laceration. Time 1421. 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

0: 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They're told to stand by. I'll let you.
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Attention, truck 2 with Mohawk, a Alpha Respond CMS to 7 Lark Street, Upper Skyline Garden Apartments, Cross Streets, Manning Boulevard, and Colony Street. Responding to apartment G, George 3, 4, seizure, 39-year-old male, seizure. Truck 2 and Mohawk, a Alpha Response AMS to 7 Lark Street, Upper Skyline Gardens Apartments, Cross Streets, Manning Boulevard, and Colony Street. Responding to apartment G, George 3, to a 39-year-old male with seizures. Time 1445.

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0: truck was ready.
1: Turn 4, 1450.
2: One oh seven is 204. 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He's evacuated anybody else inside. He said he's had a alarm going off in his sleep for a few hours. The last couple of seconds before the best.
0: So far, is he

0: 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Engine 9 Mall. AF response EMS to 568 Morris Street, Cross Street, Archer Street, and South Main Ave. Responding to the first floor. 65-year-old male waiting on the porch. Unwell, medical conditions. For Engine 9 Mall. A Alpha response, EMS to 568 Morris Street, Cross Street, Parcher Street, South Main Ave. Responding to the first floor. 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
1: Squad riding.
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2: Attention. Rescue 2, Truck 1 in Mohawk, B Delta response, EMS, to 447 Livingston Ave, Cross Street, Judson Street, North Lake Ave. Responded to apartment 1 Alpha for a 30-year-old male with seizures. It's for Rescue 2, Truck 1, Mohawk, B Delta response, EMS, to 447 Livingston Ave, Cross Street, Judson Street, North Lake Ave. Responding to apartment 1A Alpha for a 30-year-old male with seizures. Timeout 1456.
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1: 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Engine 1, truck 3. See Charlie response to 400 Hudson Ave, Parkview, Cross Street, South Lake Ave, and Cross Street. 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See Charlie response to 400 Hudson Ave, Parkview, Cross Street, South Lake Ave, and Cross Street. 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

0: attention, Rescue 1, Engine 4, and Mohawk, see Charlie response, EMS, to 325 Northern Boulevard, Hudson Park. Cross Street, Shaker Road, and Manning Boulevard. Responding to room 207, bed B, Bravo, for a 69-year-old man with breathing problems. And that's for Rescue 1, Engine 4, and Mohawk, see Charlie response, EMS, 325 Northern Boulevard, Hudson Park. Cross Street, Shaker Road, and Manning Boulevard. Responding to room 207, bed B, Bravo, for a 69-year-old male with breathing problems. Timeout 1457.
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2: 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Mohawk, one patient, BLS Memorial. 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
0: 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You can take Northern Boulevard, 1458.
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1: 1903.

Houston, engine 4 in Mohawk. We have an A-Alpha response at 182 Washington Ave extension, room 102, 94-year-old male, sick, cross streets are Phillip Road and Rapp Road. Engine 4 in Mohawk, A-Alpha response, 182 Washington Ave extension, room 102, 94-year-old male, sick, cross streets are Phillip Road and Rapp Road. Time is 1514.

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engine one in truck four. We have a see Charlie responds for an automatic alarm at 400 Hudson Ave. In zone one, cross streets are Southlake Ave and Quail Street. Engine one in truck four, see Charlie responds for an automatic alarm. 400 Hudson Ave. Zone one, cross streets are Southlake Ave and Quail Street. Time is 15:26.

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2: 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Sorry, Mohawk 19 on with the opening head with the signal.

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0: engine truck 3 and engine 2, we have a C Charlie response for an automatic alarm at 325 Western Ave for a general alarm, .993, cross streets are Ontario Street and Partridge Street. In truck 3 and engine 2, C Charlie response at 325 Western Ave for an automatic alarm, general alarm, .993, cross streets are Ontario Street and Partridge Street. Time is 15:28.
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0: 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Did they give a hall to go with that address?
1: It's going to be a Waterbury Hall.
0: Structure received.

0: 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We have an AL for response at 400 Central Ave, apartment 12H, 12 Henry, for an unknown age female, hemorrhage, Cross Street or Partridge Street and Ontario Street. Rescue Squad in Mohawk, AL for response, 400 Central Ave, apartment 12H, 12 Henry, unknown age female, hemorrhage, Cross Street or Partridge Street and Ontario Street. Time is 15:33.
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Navy C Charlie responds for an automatic alarm at 56 2nd Street. Right side entry doors for your general alarm. 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C Charlie responds for an automatic alarm, 56 2nd Street. 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

0: 204, you have an ETA on PD. 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

0: 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Rescue 1 and Mohawk is up from route to Albany now with a signal. Is there a call for us?
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Attention Engine 1, Rescue 9 in Mohawk. We have a B Bravo response at 30 Clinton Avenue for a 40-year-old male injured in an auto accident. PD is requesting you. Cross streets are Chapel Street and 10 Brook Street. And Engine 1, Rescue 9 in Mohawk. B Bravo responds, 30 Clinton Ave, 40-year-old male involved in a car accident. PD is requesting you. Cross streets are Chapel Street and 10 Brook Street. Time is 16:17.

0: Engine 7 in Mohawk. We have a D-Delta response at 395 2nd Street on the first floor, left door. 11-month-old male fell, crossed Ussard Judson Street and North Lake Ave. Again, Engine 7 in Mohawk, D-Delta response, 395 2nd Street, first floor, left door. 11-month-old male fell, crossed Ussard Judson Street and North Lake Ave. Time is 1624.
1: Sorry, I wanted to back up that. The Delta response, can you add a rescue unit? You can back up ALS from the police.
0: Receive 1624.

Attention, truck 2. We have a detailed response at 395 2nd Street for a 11-month-old male. Fell on the first floor, left door, cross streets are Judson Street and Northlake Ave. He'll be going there as backup ALS. Can truck 2 detail the response at 395 2nd Street on the first floor, left door, 11-month-old male, fell, cross streets are Judson Street and Northlake Ave. You'll be the backup ALS. Time is 1626.

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0: 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They picked up both times, but when we identified ourselves in the fire department, they hung up immediately.
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into the Lebanon Truck 3. We have a sea trolley response for an automatic alarm at 307 Cortland Street for a general fire alarm. Cross streets are West Lawrence Street and South Allen Street. Engine 11 and truck 3, sea trolley response for an automatic alarm. 307 Cortland Street, general fire alarm. Cross streets are West Lawrence Street and South Allen Street. 1658.

0: 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Nothing showing. Company investigating Angel 11. Have command. 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

0: Attention Engine 1 in Mohawk, we have an 8 Alpha response at 400 Hudson Ave, apartment 1201, 34-year-old male, hemorrhage. Cross streets are South Lake Ave and Quail Street. Again, Engine 1 in Mohawk, 8 Alpha response, 400 Hudson Ave, apartment 1201, 34-year-old male, hemorrhage. Cross streets are South Lake Ave and Quail Street. Time is 1709.
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1: Got
0: it. Andrew Watson, can confirm you're all set there. We just got a police call for the same address.
1: We have not been face contact yet. We can head back to the lobby if you want to stage.
0: Andrew, I don't think that's necessary. The patient that you're going for might be an EMT, but it doesn't sound like anything violent is happening.
1: Perfect.

Captain Chuck 4 in Mohawk, we have a B Bravo response at 569 Delaware Ave for an elderly male, unknown problem. Cross streets are Albion Ave and McAlpin Street. Again, Chuck 4 in Mohawk, B Bravo response, 569 Delaware Ave, elderly male, unknown problem. Cross streets are Albion Ave and McAlpin Street. Time is 17:17.

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Mission Rescue 2, Super Bravo, sorry, Chuck 4 is requesting you hot at 569 Delaware Ave for an elderly male, unknown issue, across streets are Albion Ave and McAlvin Street. Again, Rescue 2, Chuck 4 is requesting you hot at 569 Delaware Ave for an elderly male, unknown problem, across streets are Albion Ave and McAlvin Street. 1727.

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1: Engine 9 received, 1730.

engine 2, we have an AL response at 152 Shaker Park Drive for wires down, tree down on a primary wire. Cross streets are Bluebell Lane and Pilgrim Drive. Again, engine 2, AL response at 162 Shaker Park Drive for a tree down on primary wire. Cross streets are Bluebell Lane and Pilgrim Drive. Time is 1733.

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0: Engine Truck 3, Engine 10 in Mohawk. We have a Sweet Charlie response at 855 Central Ave at the Planned Parenthood, room 5, 20-year-old female, sick, cross streets are Everett Road and Coleman Ave. Truck 3, Engine 10 Mohawk, Sweet Charlie responds, 855 Central Ave, Planned Parenthood, in room 5, 20-year-old female, sick, cross streets are Everett Road and Coleman Ave. Time is 1738.
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0: Oh, we're getting a call for 21 Clinton Place. 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
1: Yep, the cross streets are Whitehall and Hackett Boulevard.

engine 59, engine 11 in Mohawk, T-Delta response, 21 quite in place for a 70-year-old female, chest pains, cross streets are one, are Whitehall Road and Hackett Boulevard. Again, rescue 9, engine 11 in Mohawk, T-Delta response, 21 quite in place, 70-year-old female, chest pains, cross streets are Whitehall Road and Hackett Boulevard. Time is 17:39.

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0: Engine 1, Mohawk, and Truck 2, we have a V Bravo response at 1 Lark Dove. It's going to be the Route 9 North to the on-ramp on I-90 East. For a 33-year-old male, it's a traffic accident. Cross streets are Livingston Ave and Route 9. And Engine 1, Mohawk, and Truck 2, V Bravo response on Route 9 North to on-ramp I-90 East, 33-year-old male, traffic accident, cross streets are Livingston Ave and Route 9. Time is
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Attention Engine 1, Rescue 2, Mohawk, D-Delta response. Henry Johnson on State Street on the bench. Probably believes there's two people there that are having a possible overdose. Mohawk can construct two ambulances for now. Again, that's Engine 1, Rescue 2, Mohawk, D-Delta response. Henry Johnson and State Street at the intersection on the bench. Possibly two patients overdosing. Time is 18:17.

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1: 1819.
2: 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Did you have a better location? We're not getting flagged down. We're at the intersection. We don't see anyone.
1: Rescue 2, that's a negative. They just said on the bench there, a caller may have heard from someone that they were okay, but not from the two people that he was calling for, so he went in EMS to check them out just in case.
2: Receive, do you have a callback number you can try?
1: That's great, stand by.

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1: We made contact with the caller, and she pointed out the individual in question. We spoke with them. They are alert, refusing any medical attention. You can make this a good intent return all company for Camp Mohawk.
2: Received. Good intent. Mohawks for Henry Johnson State. You can both cancel.
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2: Thank you, Dwight.

Attention engine 9, truck 1, see Charlie response, 220 Green Street. Automatic alarm, 6th floor, apartment D, Edward, crosses Rensselaer and Bassett. Again, that's engine 9 and truck 1, see Charlie response, 220 Green Street, 6th floor, apartment E, Edward, for an automatic alarm, crosses Rensselaer and Bassett, times 1823.

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That's truck 3 and 10. See Charlie response. 1400 Washington Ave, SUNY Uptown. Across the full road, Main Street. Be in the Pine Bush building, mechanical room for an automatic alarm. And truck 3 and 10, see Charlie response. SUNY Uptown, 1400 Washington Ave. Across the full road, Main Street. Pine Bush building, mechanical room for an automatic alarm. 1913.

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Truck 4, Rescue 9, Mohawk, B Delta, EMS response, 18 View Ave, across Avondale Terrace and Mona Terrace. 34-year-old female, breathing problem, asthma attack. And it's Truck 4, Rescue 9, Mohawk, B Delta, EMS response, 18 View Ave, across Avondale Terrace.

mesh response, 18 view Ave across Avondale Terrace and Mona Terrace. 34-year-old female, breathing problem, asthma attack. And it's truck 4, rescue 9, Mohawk, D Delta, EMS response, 18 view Ave across Avondale Terrace, Mona Terrace. D4A, 34-year-old female, breathing problem, asthma attack. 1954.

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1: Mark 42, nice piece of stuff. Engine 9, Russian 9, Raven. Engine 9, Russian 9, nice piece of stuff.

0: 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You can put us back in, and we're going to go get fuel and service.
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